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8: 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I mean, that was all she had, you know. 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
9: We're under a heat warning. Clear and windy tonight, a low of 19. Tomorrow, mainly sunny and windy with a high of 33 and the Humidex 37. On Monday, there's a good chance of showers with a high of 24. Current weather conditions and the 7-day forecast can be found anytime on the Janie King weather page on your CHVN radio app. I'm Judy Peters.
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14: We're under a heat warning. Clear and windy tonight, a low of 19. Tomorrow, mainly sunny and windy with a high of 33 and the humidex 37. On Monday, there's a good chance of showers with a high of 24. Current weather conditions and the 7-day forecast can be found anytime on the Janie King weather page on your CHVN radio app. I'm Judy Peters.
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10: We're under a heat warning. Clear and windy tonight, a low of 19. Tomorrow mainly sunny and windy with a high of 33 and the Humidex 37. On Monday, there's a good chance of showers with a high of 24. Current weather conditions and the 7-day forecast can be found anytime on the Janie King weather page on your CHVN radio app. I'm Judy Peters.
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3: We're under a heat warning. Clear and windy tonight, a low of 19. Tomorrow, mainly sunny and windy with a high of 33 and the Humidex 37. On Monday, there's a good chance of showers with a high of 24. Current weather conditions and the 7-day forecast can be found anytime on the Janny King weather page on your CHVN radio app. I'm Judy Peters.
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1: 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Welcome to this edition of The Point Live here on The Point Live Radio Network. So glad that you're joining us tonight, and we're going to take your phone calls over the next 2 hours and pray with you as we release the love and the power of the kingdom of heaven by demonstrating it and just actually showing you that God is real and that he loves you for who you are. And so if you'd like to call in, if maybe you're going through some issues, maybe you have physical pain in your body, maybe you have problems with your kids, whatever it is, in a marriage, we want to pray with you and see what God's going to do. We've been broadcasting on Saturday nights for, it's hard to believe, 16 years in this format, to where we get a chance to get to know you, whether you're in Chicago or the inner city of Washington, D.C., maybe you're here in the Seattle area where I live, or in Winnipeg, or maybe you're in Sault Ste. Marie, Michigan. You know, there's a lot of people that make it or listen in Wisconsin and Tennessee and Georgia and all over the U.S. And so we'd love, and Canada. We'd love to hear from you. Again, the number to get through tonight is 800-955-8200, and I'll give it out again in a minute. I wanted to start by just reading from Psalm 46, and this is one of my favorite life verses. In verse 10, it just talks specifically about understanding our relationship with God, and it's a song, if you will, of the sons of Korah. It's David didn't write this one, but they say this at the beginning of the Psalm 46:1. It actually says, God is our refuge and strength and ever-present help in trouble. Therefore, we will not fear, though the earth give way and the mountains fall into the heart of the sea. And it just goes on. And then it says Selah, which means think about this. And in verse 4, it says, there's a river whose streams make glad the city of God, the holy place where the Most High dwells. So talking about the presence of God. And then the verse I wanted to emphasize in verse 10, it's very powerful. It says, be still. When's the last time you were still on purpose? Not stuck in traffic, not standing in a line going, I can't believe how long this line is, complaining about, you know, the restaurant wait, whatever it is. But when was the last time you were intentionally still before a holy God? The same God who, it says at the beginning of the psalm, he's our refuge and strength and ever-present help. That means 24/7, when in trouble. All of us go through trouble. We all have issues. We all have imperfect family members and parents and spouses and kids. The question is, do you realize that God is ever present in the middle of our trouble, and he wants us to lean on him? And according to verse 10 in Psalm 46, he's telling us to be still before him. And a lot of us, we'd run around with our heads cut off. You know, we're like, ah, you know, and we're so busy and we're so constrained with the pressures of the world or the pressures of expectations of other people. And a lot of them are self-expectations, aren't they? And so he says, be still, the sons of Korah say, be still, the ones that wrote this. It's inspired, the inspired word of God. And then it says, and know that I'm God. Be still and know. And the word know, K-N-O-W, in the Greek, in the Hebrew in this case, means what? It means to experience God as God. So when you're still before a holy God and you experience him, you know him, what happens with the trouble? It doesn't go away per se. But the pressure of the trouble can go away, right? We can lay it at his feet. We can rest in him. We can focus on him. We can worship him for who he is. And that's what it says in the rest of Psalm 46, verse 10, it says, I'll be exalted among the nations, I'll be exalted in the earth. He's saying, in the middle of the trouble, lay it down. Know that I'm God. Know that I have it covered. I will be exalted, so worship me among the nations. I will be exalted in the earth. Come on. Where are you tonight when it comes to exalting God? In the middle of your trouble, in the middle of being still before a holy God who loves you for who you are. Again, the number to get through tonight is 800-955-8200. If you have a prayer request, I sense there's someone who has a skin issue going on, especially on their left leg. You're itching a lot, and I want to pray for you about that. There's also someone who has some muscular issues. I don't know if it's a pulled muscle in the upper leg on the left side. And then there's someone who has a hip pain on their right hip. If you have any of those things, try to get through tonight at 800-955-8200. And we'd love to pray with you and for you. Again, 800-955-8200. And by the way, if it doesn't get picked up right away, let it ring for a while, because a lot of times we get 2, 3, 4 calls at a time. And so we'll get to you as soon as we can, but just let it continue to ring, and then we'll answer. I'm thankful. I've been traveling a lot. I mentioned last week that I was in Europe. Today I was in Phoenix. I'm back in Seattle now. I was doing some training this week and had an opportunity to bring in one of my regional managers and spend some time with him and just continue to build unity. You know, God wants us to build unity among each other so that we can encourage one another. He told me a story about one of our workers who was sent to our company, and he started telling him some stories about, you know, his own faith, and then he invited him to come to his granddaughter's baptism. And because of that, he ended up giving his heart to Christ, and he's getting baptized this coming weekend. And, you know, that's those kind of personal testimonies of understanding the goodness of God at the workplace. It's so important, you know, to get into that mindset of how can I be used to love other people into the kingdom? If you know Jesus personally as your Lord and Savior, you know, Jesus told us that we will be his witnesses. What are we witnessing? We're speaking about the goodness of God through Christ. And we give a verbal testimony of who, of how good Jesus is. Last week, Rita called in from Chicago, and he's probably listening tonight. He's a cab driver, a former Muslim from Morocco, who gave his heart to Christ on the air about 7 years ago. And he's continuing to walk with Jesus. It was so good to hear his voice and hear his story last night or last week here from the broadcast. And we have a number of you that have given your hearts to Christ over the years. And maybe you want to call in with a testimony tonight of, you know, you're still walking with Jesus X number of years later, or maybe you got healed in one of our broadcasts and you want to just testify how God's continued to bless you in that. Again, the number to get through tonight is 800-955-8200 if you'd like to pray with us tonight. If you have a specific prayer request, we're going to go to Ben, who's been a regular caller lately, who's on he's in Lancaster, Pennsylvania. Hey, Ben. Welcome to the Point Live.
2: Hey, Brother Mike. How are you this evening?
1: Good. I'm getting used to travel, and so I know how to, work off any tiredness so I can focus on what God wants to do tonight in the broadcast. So, what's going on with you?
2: I have a prayer request. I'm kind of returning to the interceding Well, a prayer request for interceding for the sister and the Lord I've mentioned different times.
3: Yeah.
2: Not last time. The thing about the situation is I'll try to call to where she is, but it seems like she's kind of isolated. I don't know if I told you, she doesn't have a phone, and different times I tried to call. They claim I'm not supposed to call there. And The Lord said, well, you're going to have to call there anyway, because that's an adult and they can't just, you know, be like that to her. I said, well, it's anyway.
3: Remind me of her living situation.
2: Okay. Lives with her parents. Their background's Mennonite. Well, one of them is Church of the Brethren. I don't know if I told you, but you know discernment gifts and word of knowledge and discerning of spirits, right?
3: Uh-huh.
2: It seems like her family has stuff that's similar, not quite to her, but when I saw her older sister, I could see, like, wounds, and on the wounds inside her, I saw it was abuse from the dad. Well, that would be a word of knowledge or discerning of spirits or both, maybe? That would be a word of knowledge or discerning of spirits or both, maybe? This was years ago.
3: If you didn't see it in the natural, you know...
2: No, it's not the natural.
3: That could be a word of knowledge you're seeing in the spirit. It's important that you would check that out. You know, let's put it this way, you know, for example, if you were a teacher and saw children that were abused, you legally have to report that. It's a little different when we see things in the spirit. Now, I see things in the spirit all the time as a pastor. You know, I've seen a lot of things over the years as I've counseled with people, of course. And but let me stop you for a second, because I want to encourage you, Ben. There's some things that I'm seeing for you that, and this is a funny analogy, but I sense that the Lord wants to give you a new wardrobe. And what it means is that he wants to honor you in ways that it's almost like you didn't even realize how much he wants to honor you. And not knowing this, you've been settling for the old wardrobe. But the Lord's like, I want to dress you up. I want to give you some honor. That's what the wardrobe represents. He's wanting to signify things. Like when the King of England, King Charles, gets dressed up, he doesn't go out in beggar's clothes. He has all these nice uniforms and, you know, whatever. When the Lord wants to honor you as a son of his, the Most High God, there's something that he wants to show you, and he wants to show you how valuable you are in his sight. And so, Lord, I pray for Ben right now that you would continue to give him insight and understanding how much, not only that he's loved as a son, but how valuable he is to you. Just give them that kind of insight, Lord, and that it would just be overwhelming, like the blessing and the favor as a son from you, a loving Heavenly Father. And we lift up this gal. We pray that if there's any abuse in this home, that it would be exposed and brought out into the light. And we pray for safety for these two ladies, these young ladies, these girls. And we pray, Father, that you would give them a way out.
2: Well, one of them is married. The older one is married. She's not. And then there's the younger one that's in a different country. I don't want to say it is because I don't want to.
3: That's okay. But still, there's a bondage going on in the spirit realm. And so there needs to be a way out, you know?
2: I mean, that's all I'm
3: going to say about that. I'm going to give you another analogy of something, and then we're going to go to the next phone calls. But
2: sorry,
3: I just prayed for someone recently. I won't say who it is, but I can tell you this. I broke off these generational and in this case, work-related soul ties that were unhealthy. And it's so important to, like, if you know someone who's, like, worried all the time about what people think about them, or because they've been through and attached to some type of abuse, in this case, verbal abuse. The Lord, the Holy Spirit spoke to me, and I broke this off this person, and the Spirit of God began to touch them.
2: Yeah.
3: And they could feel the presence of God. And so I just want to encourage you with that, Ben. Continue to pray along those lines. And but just take to heart what I gave you. That was from the Lord as far as this.
2: I was wanting to believe for breakthrough for communication for this person. That's what I was.
3: Amen. Well, I agree with you on that. So.
2: Okay. All right. All right.
3: Well, bless you, Ben. I appreciate you listening there in Lancaster, Pennsylvania tonight. You have a great rest of the weekend, okay?
2: You too. Thanks. Anyway.
3: Okay. Thank you. Let's go to Jennifer, who's in Crown Point, Indiana. Listen to

0: Right.
1: What's the level of pain in your hip and your back right now between 1 and 10 if you were to move around?
0: I'm going to say a 7 or 8. I had to work really hard today, and I really felt
1: okay. In both your hip and your back?
0: Yes, and as well as my hands do tingle, and that's a byproduct of that car accident.
1: Okay.
0: So I'm asking for prayers.
1: Okay. Well, we see a lot of miracles when we pray for people because there's so many people praying with us. There's thousands that intercede during the broadcast, you know, across our network. And so, Lord, we just say thank you for Jennifer calling in by faith tonight. We pray specifically that you would take away the trauma from this car accident, the pain in her back and her hip. We don't receive it. Just say go in Jesus' name.
0: Go in Jesus' name.
1: Say, I command all oppression.
0: I command all oppression.
1: To leave my body, mind, and soul.
0: To leave my mind, body, and soul.
1: Along with all trauma.
0: Along with all trauma.
1: And then say, heal the memories, Lord.
0: And heal the memories, Lord.
1: Associated with any trauma. Wow.
0: Associated with any trauma.
1: Yeah. We just say thank you for Jennifer, Lord. We ask your Holy Spirit would touch her right now. You're an all-consuming fire, you tell us. And I just sense the Lord's healing someone's left knee even right now. It's at the top of the kneecap. Whoever you are, try to get through tonight. And we want to pray for you. But he's even touching you while I'm praying right now. You can hear my voice, and he's touching your kneecap, and he's taking away the pain. I want you to call in with that testimony. I want you to check out your back and your hip right now. You said it was like a 7. Is it the same, worse, a little better? Be honest, because we pray and we believe.
0: Right. It's a little bit better. I'll know more when I'm at work, basically. But
1: can't you do right now that you want to do?
0: Well, I guess my hip feels disjointed, and so when I try to put my left leg over my right leg, like cross it, feels off kilter. I can cross my right leg over my left, no issues, but I feel like I can't fully cross my left leg over to the other way. And when I bend down, I have to twist in order to bend down.
1: Okay.
0: Because of that tear and that damage.
1: Okay. So, Lord, we just say thank you for the word of knowledge about hip pain tonight. We pray that you take away all the trauma associated with this accident in Jennifer's left hip. And we pray for your spirit right now to release your healing fire over her. That's what a miracle is, Lord. You know how to do it immediately because you created her hip. You created all the ligaments and the bones and everything that's associated with the hip and the body, her back. We speak peace over the L4 and L5. And we just say, pain, go in Jesus' name. Just say in Jesus' name.
0: In Jesus' name.
1: Just, again, try moving around again just a little bit. You know, sometimes people are healed instantly. Sometimes they're healed over an hour while they're going to bed, when they wake up in the morning, and then you're able to cross your hip, you know, your legs, you don't feel it in your hip.
0: Right.
1: I mean, we just see those kind of miracles. It's pretty amazing. So,
0: yes.
1: So is it the same again? A little better? What's that?
0: It feels like it's off kilter and out of place a little bit. So, but yeah. You know,
1: but test it out. Test out your back right now. We're praying right now, trusting that the Lord's healing you. Because I know he's the same yesterday, today, and forever. And he went around healing all those who were oppressed by the devil. So that's his testimony when he was on the earth. And if he's the same yesterday, today, and forever, so he's still going to do that because he's still on the earth. As a matter of fact, it's more powerful with his spirit now. And a lot of people don't understand that. But as you walk in it, you begin to see God move. So
0: correct.
1: I'll have you just test out your

0: you know, like it was an expensive trip, but God's blessed me to take my son to Europe. Like that really, that was a big deal. You know, he graduated from university.
1: Expensive to feed the boys. I'm sorry.
0: Oh yeah, no, it was very expensive to feed them in all the restaurants in Europe.
1: Right.
0: But my point is that he knows it's way beyond just going on a trip. It's because I care for him as his dad, and I like being with him, and he likes being with me, right? And so, it's that kind of creativity that God wants to give all of us as parents and grandparents. Like my grandkids were coming over. My son was coming to get some. I have a boat here. He's borrowing one little boat for trout fishing. And I was like, let me look for something I can give my grandkids. They're just going to be here for 5 minutes or 10 minutes.
1: Right.
0: But I had a couple balloons, you know, so I brought them out and I made them laugh with the balloons and I blew them up and then, you know, and I made some noise with them and then I tied them off and gave them to them. And my grandson's like, Grandpa, can you make the noise on that balloon again? That's like, oh, sorry. his name happens to be Tommy, by the way.
1: That's cool.
0: And so I said, sorry, Tommy, I tied it, you know, so he can't do that now. Cause he's only two. He'll be three in August.
1: Yeah.
0: But, anyway, I sense that again, God's going to give you some closure on that relationship wherever it is. And he's going to show you a couple things. And this is just a key word for you and pray into this. About being selective, like, mm-hmm. and praying specifically, like, this is what I want in a spouse or a girlfriend or whatever, you know, this is exactly what I need right now. And watch what the Lord can do with that. So, okay.
1: Thank you so much for your time. I really, really appreciate it. God bless you.
0: Well, God bless you too, Tom. Thanks for listening to Leesburg, Virginia on WAVA there tonight. Have a good rest of the weekend.
1: Thank you so much. Good night.
0: Okay. Bye-bye. Let's go to David, who's in Winnipeg. Then we're going to go to Marcia, who's listening in Washington, D.C. Hi, David. Welcome to The Point Live.
2: Hello?
0: Yeah, what's going on? How can we pray for you tonight?
2: I'm looking to get over my addiction to alcohol.
0: Okay. How long has this been going on?
2: It's been going on for years, and I'm ready to you know, like, just kick that bucket, you know, just to take a step forward, but it's been really hard.
0: Okay. How old are you, if you don't mind me asking?
2: I am 33 years old.
0: 33, okay. Yeah. And did you go to university or anything, or did you start this in high school?
2: I pretty much started in high school.
0: Okay. Yeah. And did you have a pretty rough family growing up? Are you close to your parents?
2: Well, I'm close to my parents, but I didn't grow up with my parents because I was raised up in a foster home. So I pretty much grew up by myself.
0: Okay. So let me just tell you a couple of things that I know, and I know in the spirit and I know in the natural, that when we go through trauma like that, and especially you know, being rejected, and that's really what's, you know, going on there. But I'm going to tell you that you're not rejected because God's adopted you as a son. And that's the good news, right?
2: Yeah.
0: But we try to hide that pain, and whether it's through alcohol or sex or drugs or whatever it is, we run to those things. Sometimes it's shopping. You know, people try to fill in the void of all the pain of being rejected as a kid, and especially in your case, by being, you know, in foster homes. Like, why was I not accepted and loved like other kids? You know, you ask all those questions when you're younger. And the good news is that Jesus died to set you apart to himself because he loved you that much, to give you meaning and purpose on this side of eternity.
2: Yep.
0: And you are an overcomer. And the Lord has strengthened you. It's not like you're limping around going, I can't believe this. I can't believe this. No, he's got his hand on your life. You wouldn't have called in tonight if you didn't understand that. And it's like God's given you a hope to say no.

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0: It's as Canadian as the metric system. 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
1: 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What's going on?
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0: It's as Canadian as the Rockies, eating beaver tails and street hockey. 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
6: 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And at that point, crying out to God, he ministered to me through that song, Great is Thy Faithfulness. That's what he brought to my mind. 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
10: We're under a heat warning. Mainly sunny and windy today. A high of 34 degrees and the Humidex 39. Today's UV index is 8 or very high. Partly cloudy tonight and windy, a low of 23. Tomorrow it'll be cloudy with a risk of a thunderstorm in the morning and a high of 26. Then showers on Tuesday, a high of 28. Current weather conditions can be found anytime on the Jenny King weather page on your CHVN radio app. I'm Judy Peters.
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14: We're under a heat warning. Mainly sunny and windy today. A high of 34 degrees and the Humidex 39. Today's UV index is 8 or very high. Partly cloudy tonight and windy. A low of 23. Tomorrow it'll be cloudy with a risk of a thunderstorm in the morning and a high of 26. Then showers on Tuesday, a high of 28. Current weather conditions can be found anytime on the Janie King weather page on your CHBN radio app. I'm Judy Peters.
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2: Some of you are into tennis, okay? That's your sport. You play it, you enjoy it. You know the rules of the game, and the rules define the game, right? For example, you know that a rule in tennis is not, you cannot bounce the ball two or three times if it's cloudy. It's another rule that doesn't apply. You cannot serve two balls at the same time. You can only serve one ball at a time. Here's another one that's not true. You cannot serve the ball on either side of the court just because you're tired. And another one very familiar to all of us. You can't play outside the lines. The laws of tennis define the game, and the best players know those rules. If you don't think they're important, you need to watch a tennis match on television. I mean, the ball, tiny little part of it. Stop, wait. In, out, stop. Put the camera on it, show it. Oh, out, no, you know, back and forth. All about what? The line. Why? Because you can't play the game without knowing the rules, and you can't play it fairly without keeping the rules. The law gives us the boundaries, but doesn't give us any power to stop doing what's wrong. There's another benefit to the law. It's not a problem with the law, it's a problem with me. It exposes the cause of sin. I am the problem. The law is doing its job, but it is not the cause of my wrongdoing. Illustration. You have a pain in your side. While showering one day, you reach over and you begin to feel a lump, a swelling. It grows over time, and you know that you can't ignore it any longer. So you go to your doctor, and the doctor says, yep, there's something in there. Let's check it out. And he puts you through a, in an unguarded moment, I call it a CSI. It's an MRI. He puts you through an MRI. Hope it's not a CSI. He puts you through an MRI, and you come out, and he looks at the thing, and he goes, it's a lump. Okay, and I say in return, your problem is your machine. It's the machine problem. No. The machine just shows you what's wrong. It's a very delicate, very expensive instrument, but it shows you what you need to know. Hey, it's not my problem. It's the machine. It's like the missionary, medical missionary that spent half his life in the jungle serving a tribe that got its water from the river. They didn't know it, but the river was polluted. And before long, a plague stretched across this tribe. They began to get sick and even began to die. Medical missionary checked the water in his microscope. He saw the germ, and he wanted to convince the chief that if they would just boil the water and stop drinking water out of the river, they'd be healthy. They'd live. So he brings the chief in, he looks through this thing, explains it to him. Is this chief sitting there getting all the scoop about the germs? The next morning, the medical missionary gets up, goes to his lab, and the microscope is smashed. What's wrong? They missed the point. The problem is not in the scope. The problem is in the water. The problem is not in the law. It's holy and righteous and good. But when the law reveals and magnifies wrong, it says to us, we're bad. We got a nature that never will be improved. We've got to deal with that, and it's from that nature the struggle begins.
1: God's law is not the cause of our wrongdoing. It simply reveals our wrongdoing. It tells us that we have a sin nature. And that's what, with God's help, we've got to deal with. 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
2: Welcome to Sunday Morning Praise. I'm Terry Van Veen. Good morning to you. Here we are, June the 7th. We've got 5 hours of incredible praise and worship songs on the way. I've got Josh Baldwin, Made for More, in a couple of minutes. Stephen McWhirter's More Than Anything. 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

0: This is Sunday Morning Praise. There's Stephen McWhirter, and more than anything, we also heard from Josh Baldwin, Made for More. 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Also, Chris Tomlin with I Will Rise as we continue with Sunday Morning Praise.
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3: 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It never gets any easier laying your head down in a bus in some strange hotel. But anyone who told you that following Jesus wasn't going to hurt was a liar. There is a cost to it no matter what you do. So it's a small price to pay in the grand scheme of things. Jesus has ran wild through my family. I owe him my whole life.
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6: We're under a heat warning. Mainly sunny and windy today. A high of 34 degrees and the Humidex 39. Today's UV index is 8 or very high. Partly cloudy tonight and windy. A low of 23. Tomorrow it'll be cloudy with a risk of a thunderstorm in the morning and a high of 26. Then showers on Tuesday, a high of 28. Current weather conditions can be found anytime on the Jannie King weather page on your CHVN radio app. I'm Judy Peters.
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0: We're playing the best in praise and worship music. This is Sunday Morning Praise. That is Chris Tomlin from a few years ago, and I Will Rise. He's got a storied career, doesn't he? He's released a lot of music over the years that we've sung in church, that we played here on Sunday Morning Praise. Coming up here around the corner, we continue with more songs for the church. I've got Passion on the way with Like a Lion.
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11: We're under a heat warning. Mainly sunny and windy today. A high of 34 degrees and the Humidex 39. Today's UV index is 8, or very high. Partly cloudy tonight and windy, low of 23. Tomorrow it'll be cloudy with a risk of a thunderstorm in the morning and a high of 26. Then showers on Tuesday, a high of 28. Current weather conditions can be found anytime on the Janie King weather page on your CHVN radio app. I'm Judy Peters.
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0: Taking you back to 2010, that is Passion Like a Lion on Sunday Morning Praise. I'm Terry Van Veen, coming up on 9 o'clock here on a Sunday. Thank you so much for choosing us into June here. Maybe the garden's planted already at your place. Kids are gearing up for the end of the school year, exam time, that kind of thing. 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More incredible praise and worship songs coming up in the 9 o'clock hour. EC Music on the way with Holy Ground. 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
1: Good morning, I'm Terry Van Veen. This is Sunday Morning Praise. We get together every Sunday from 8 until 1, and we play nonstop praise and worship music. On the way here, Patrick Mayberry with Only Jesus. We've got some Elevation Worship on the way, too, with Sea of Victory. Right now, All Sons and Daughters. This is called Your Glory, Nothing But the Blood, from Sunday Morning Praise on CHVN.

Sunday morning praise, the best in praise and worship music. There's Patrick Mayberry and Only Jesus. I've had a chance to see Petra in concert a couple of times in my life, and they've released a ton of good music. And they have a film. Well, it's not really them that are putting out this film, but there's a film coming out released on the music of Petra. The film is called Beyond Belief. Yeah, the filmmakers behind the project have released a first look at the movie, which is based around Petra's classic song, Beyond Belief, features the band's music throughout the film. Set in the 80s, Beyond Belief follows Andy, a teenage rocker chasing dreams of musical success while struggling to cope with the loss of his father. A

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11: We're under a heat warning. Mainly sunny and windy today, a high of 34 degrees and the Humidex 39. Today's UV index is 8 or very high. Partly cloudy tonight and windy, a low of 23. Tomorrow it'll be cloudy with a risk of a thunderstorm in the morning and a high of 26. Then showers on Tuesday, a high of 28. Current weather conditions can be found anytime on the Janie King weather page on your CHVN radio app. I'm Judy Peters.
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0: We're playing the best in praise and worship music. 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I'm Terry Van Veen. 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
10: We're under a heat warning. Mainly sunny and windy today. A high of 34 degrees and the humidex 39. Today's UV index is 8 or very high. Partly cloudy tonight and windy. A low of 23. Tomorrow it'll be cloudy with a risk of a thunderstorm in the morning and a high of 26. Then showers on Tuesday, a high of 28. Current weather conditions can be found anytime on the Jenny King weather page on your CHVN radio app. I'm Judy Peters.
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0: Influence music there and Glory, Honor, Power on Sunday Morning Praise. Good morning, I'm Terry Van Veen. Coming up on 10 o'clock here, Sunday morning. Thanks for choosing the radio station today. Every Sunday from 8 until 1, we focus on praise and worship songs. And coming up at the 10 o'clock hour, I've got Leland with Better Word, also some Big Daddy Weave, Starfield all the way too. Taking it back a few years with Rain and Us.
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1: Good morning, I'm Terry Van Veen. Welcome to another hour of Sunday Morning Praise, playing the best in praise and worship music. 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Jordan Rivers, Eva Hyde, Addie Lowen, thank you for your assistance in getting things done every single week to make sure the program gets on the air. 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

0: Life Church Worship there at I Won't Move on Sunday Morning Praise. We heard from Big Daddy Weep as well and The Lion and the Lamb. I've had the joy of actually playing that song in church on worship team. Let's get into your verses of the day here. Psalm 92 and 4 today. 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Psalm 90, verses 2 and 4, your verses of the day. 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
8: We're under a heat warning. Mainly sunny and windy today. A high of 34 degrees and the Humidex 39. Today's UV index is 8 or very high. Partly cloudy tonight and windy. A low of 23. Tomorrow it'll be cloudy with a risk of a thunderstorm in the morning and a high of 26. Then showers on Tuesday, a high of 28. Current weather conditions can be found anytime on the Jani King weather page on your CHVN radio app. I'm Judy Peters.
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0: Great tune from Lincoln Brewster. Love that one. All the earth will sing your praise on Sunday morning praise. We heard from Mike Jansen as well, royalty. Mike, of course, local talent here on the radio station. Coming up here, we continue. More great music, praise and worship songs. I've got Corey Asbury coming up. Also Hillsong United as we continue before 11 o'clock. We're going till 1, by the way, with Songs for the Church on Sunday morning praise. Worship with us at Winners Chapel International, the home of signs and wonders, a place where God refines, restores, and settles destinies. God is raising a generation of men and women of purpose via His Word. 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In Winnipeg at 748 Key Wayton Street, in Brandon at 1417 Rosser Avenue, in Selkirk at 620 Manitoba Avenue. 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Jesus is Lord.
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10: We're under a heat warning. Mainly sunny and windy today. A high of 34 degrees and the humidex 39. Today's UV index is 8, or very high. Partly cloudy tonight and windy. A low of 23. Tomorrow it'll be cloudy with a risk of a thunderstorm in the morning and a high of 26. Then showers on Tuesday, a high of 28. Current weather conditions can be found anytime on the Jenny King weather page on your CHVN radio app. I'm Judy Peters.
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0: Hillsong United, Till I See You on Sunday Morning Praise. I'm Terry Van Veen. Also in there, Corey Asbury at Egypt. Corey, by the way, back. He took a bit of a five-year break from worship ministry. He's returned with new music. He describes it as a return to his calling and purpose. His latest single and title track, Outsing the Angels, was officially released on all streaming platforms recently. 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Sunday Morning Praise continues into the 11 o'clock hour with City of Light, Matt Brower, and some Stephen McWhirter.
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1: Good morning, I'm Terry Van Veen. Welcome back to another hour of Sunday Morning Praise. Songs for the Church until 1 o'clock this afternoon. On the way, a powerful song from Stephen McWhirter, Come Jesus Come. That's on the way in about 10 minutes right now. City of Light. It was finished upon that cross. From Sunday Morning Praise.

0: Playing the best in praise and worship music. This is Sunday Morning Praise. That is Keith and Kristen Getty. Christ, our hope in life and death. Keith and Kristen are from Northern Ireland. They are Grammy-nominated artists who have released a lot of influential, significant, contemporary Christian worship music over the years, and it's great to have them on Sunday Morning Praise. More incredible songs for the church on the way. Thrive Worship in the next set. Also some Elevation Worship and Only King Forever.
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12: Render a heat warning. Mainly sunny and windy today, a high of 34 degrees and the Humidex 39. Today's UV index is 8 or very high. Partly cloudy tonight and windy, a low of 23. Tomorrow it'll be cloudy with a risk of a thunderstorm in the morning and a high of 26. Then showers on Tuesday, a high of 28. Current weather conditions can be found anytime on the Jannie King weather page on your CHVN radio app. I'm Judy Peters.
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0: Elevation Worship, Only King Forever on Sunday Morning Praise. Elevation, of course, out of Charlotte, North Carolina. A lot of musicians have come out of that church, too. I'm thinking about Brandon Lake in particular. I know Chandler Moore has been involved in that church, too. Lots of talent. Patrick Mayberry is coming up with Holy Spirit Come. Also, Red Rocks Worship Breakthrough. 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
13: We're under a heat warning. Mainly sunny and windy today, a high of 34 degrees and the humidex 39. Today's UV index is 8 or very high. Partly cloudy tonight and windy, a low of 23. Tomorrow it'll be cloudy with a risk of a thunderstorm in the morning and a high of 26. Then showers on Tuesday, a high of 28. Current weather conditions can be found anytime on the Jani King weather page on your CHBN radio app. I'm Judy Peters.
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0: Sunday morning praise, the best in praise and worship music. That is Red Rocks Worship and Breakthrough. When you hear a name like Red Rocks, what do you think? I'm sure you think of Denver, right? Yes, that's where they're from. Red Rocks Church, based out of Denver, Colorado. Coming up on 12 o'clock here, a lunch hour and incredible songs set to go yet. We're focusing on praise and worship songs until 1 o'clock. We call this Sunday Morning Praise. I've got The Royal Royal on the way. Passion with Christian Stanfill. 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Jesus is Lord.
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1: Good afternoon, I'm Terry Van Veen. This is Sunday Morning Praise. I've said this before. I know this is the only time of the show I can say afternoon, right? It's Sunday Morning Praise, but yeah, we're going after 12 here. Technicality, right? Coming up here, the Royal Passion with Christian Stanfill with Glorious Day. This is Sheely Worship, Exodus Song from Sunday Morning Praise on CHVN.

0: Source Worship there and Light of the World from Sunday Morning Praise and Passion as well with Christian Stanfill. Glorious day. I've got your verses of the day. 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The Planet Shakers coming up here, Starfield as well. Taking it back with Son of God in the next 10 minutes.
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12: We're under a heat warning. Mainly sunny and windy today, a high of 34 degrees and the humidex 39. Today's UV index is 8, or very high. Partly cloudy tonight and windy, a low of 23. Tomorrow it'll be cloudy with a risk of a thunderstorm in the morning and a high of 26. Then showers on Tuesday, a high of 28. Current weather conditions can be found anytime on the Janie King weather page on your CHVN radio app. I'm Judy Peters.
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0: All Sons and Daughters, Oh How I Need You from Sunday Morning Praise. We heard from Starfield as well, and Son of God, that tune from 07. You know, I remember when Starfield got started, back in the early days of CHVN, in fact. I remember Tim and John and the bandmates came into the studios. We were on Chevrier Boulevard at the time in Winnipeg, and I remember they came in. We were the first radio station to play their music as well, I believe. Yeah, so yeah, taking you back, memories of those years with the band. Coming up here, on the way, I've got Life Church Worship and also Stephen Curtis Chapman with Jesus Firm Foundation on Sunday Morning Praise.
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0: 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Jesus is Lord.
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13: We're under a heat warning. Mainly sunny and windy today. A high of 34 degrees and the humidex 39. Today's UV index is 8 or very high. Partly cloudy tonight and windy. A low of 23. Tomorrow it'll be cloudy with a risk of a thunderstorm in the morning and a high of 26. Then showers on Tuesday, a high of 28. Current weather conditions can be found anytime on the Jannie King weather page on your CHVN radio app. I'm Judy Peters.
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0: Stephen Curtis Chapman there and Jesus Firm Foundation on Sunday Morning Praise. I had a chance to see Stephen live in Grand Forks. Boy, I want to say that might have been like 06 or something like that. It's been a while. We met him backstage, actually. I had a chance to shake hands. That particular show, I remember, Stephen acted as the host. You know, he had other musicians on the tour with him, and he periodically would come on the stage, kind of sit on a stool, talk a little bit. I know he did a montage of songs as well, some of his greatest hits with an acoustic guitar and just him singing. It was a good night. Really enjoyed that show. Coming up on 1 o'clock here, time for a few more songs and Sunday Morning Praise, then today's Christian music. We've got Shawn Michaels, 4 to 6 this afternoon, with a look at the early days of CCM on Christian Music Rewind. Have yourself a great afternoon. We'll talk to you in 7 days. Sunday Morning Praise can be heard 8 to 1 every Sunday right here on CHVN.
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8: We're under a heat warning. Mainly sunny and windy today, a high of 34 degrees and the humidex 39. Today's UV index is 8, or very high. Partly cloudy tonight and windy, a low of 23. Tomorrow it'll be cloudy with a risk of a thunderstorm in the morning and a high of 26. Then showers on Tuesday, a high of 28. Current weather conditions can be found anytime on the Jani King weather page on your CHVN radio app. I'm Judy Peters.
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12: Render a heat warning. Mainly sunny and windy today, a high of 34 degrees and the Humidex 39. Today's UV index is 8 or very high. Partly cloudy tonight and windy, a low of 23. Tomorrow it'll be cloudy with a risk of a thunderstorm in the morning and a high of 26. Then showers on Tuesday, a high of 28. Current weather conditions can be found anytime on the Janie King weather page on your CHVN radio app. I'm Judy Peters.
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10: We're under a heat warning. Mainly sunny and windy today. A high of 34 degrees and the Humidex 39. Today's UV index is 8 or very high. Partly cloudy tonight and windy. A low of 23. Tomorrow it'll be cloudy with a risk of a thunderstorm in the morning and a high of 26. Then showers on Tuesday, a high of 28. Current weather conditions can be found anytime on the Jannie King weather page on your CHVN radio app. I'm Judy Peters.
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9: We're under a heat warning. Mainly sunny and windy today. A high of 34 degrees and the Humidex 39. Today's UV index is 8, or very high. Partly cloudy tonight and windy. A low of 23. Tomorrow it'll be cloudy with a risk of a thunderstorm in the morning and a high of 26. Then showers on Tuesday, a high of 28. Current weather conditions can be found anytime on the Janie King weather page on your CHBN radio app. I'm Judy Peters.
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0: We live in a world that has little idea of what love is. 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John 11:35 tells us Jesus wept. 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
9: We're under a heat warning. Mainly sunny and windy today, a high of 34 degrees and the humidex 39. Today's UV index is 8, or very high. Partly cloudy tonight and windy, a low of 23. Tomorrow it'll be cloudy with a risk of a thunderstorm in the morning and a high of 26. Then showers on Tuesday, a high of 28. Current weather conditions can be found anytime on the Janie King weather page on your CHVN radio app. I'm Judy Peters.
0: Wanna PTL? That's praise the Lord. 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
11: We're under a heat warning. Mainly sunny and windy today. A high of 34 degrees and the humidex 39. Today's UV index is 8 or very high. Partly cloudy tonight and windy. A low of 23. Tomorrow it'll be cloudy with a risk of a thunderstorm in the morning and a high of 26. Then showers on Tuesday, a high of 28. Current weather conditions can be found anytime on the Janie King weather page on your CHVN radio app. I'm Judy Peters.
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1: Get ready to head back in time. We're about to take a trip to Christian music's past for the next 2 hours. And it's brought to you by the largest Christian music site online, newreleasetoday.com. This week, Out of Eden talks about their early days. Petra's John Schlitt tells us what it was like joining the band. And we'll get inside the music on a Newsboys classic. Of course, I've also got your classic request by phone or text. Send them to me at 2623-REWIND. And starting things off this week, it's a singer who has 21 number one Christian radio hits to her name. Here's just one of them. It's Keep My Mind from Margaret Becker on Christian Music Rewind.

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1: Taylor Parker, and I'm from Tulsa, Oklahoma. I asked him if I can listen to Force Him, A Man That You Would Write About. So I appreciate that very much. Thank you.

0: The classics live on here at Christian Music Rewind. I'm Shawn Michaels, and Out of Eden was a trio of sisters who brought a rare urban flavor to Christian music for 12 years before calling it quits back in 2006. So how do three young teenage girls get discovered by Toby Mac and become the first act signed to his national record label, Goatee? Well, here's Lisa, Andrea, and Danielle of Out of Eden telling us how it happened.
1: Yeah, we grew up in Virginia. We grew up singing with our mom, and just we would be her background dancers yes. and kind of try to harmonize. That's a try on my account. But she moved to Nashville mm-hmm. because she was directing the Fish Jubilee Singers, which they are awesome.
2: Yeah.
1: And she kind of was like, now you're going to be singers.
2: Yeah.
1: And we didn't really agree with that too much.
2: No, we fought it. It was like, we just wanted to go to public school. We had been homeschooled all of our lives. And we
1: That's
2: thought,
1: our big dream.
2: Finally, we'll be able to, you know, actually interact with other people and go to school. So our big dream was, you know, cheerleading, mm-hmm. basketball, track.
1: Track, yeah.
2: And my mom had definitely a different plan.
1: Totally.
2: And so did God. And so she basically had us, you know, doing talent shows and doing demos and yeah. practice
1: and
2: all
1: then,
2: the time.
1: Yeah, then we realized that we like to dance better than we like to sing.
2: Mm-hmm.
1: So we started dancing for different Christian artists. I remember.
3: Plus we were broke, so we needed
1: to
3: make some
1: the extra cash really helped out a lot. And then we were practicing,
2: yeah.
1: and DC Talk was just so happened to be practicing for the Dove Awards at the same place. And then I guess it was 2 years from that one practice when he started Goatee and asked us to be his first act.
2: Yes. He remembered us.
1: Mm-hmm.
2: 1994, we went on tour with DC Talk, and the rest is history.
1: That's all she wrote.
2: Yeah.
0: From 1994, here's Out of Eden's debut hit, Lovely Day, on Christian Music Rewind.

0: Christian Music Rewind and Russ Taft's title track to his 1985 hit album, Metals. 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
13: We're under a heat warning. Partly cloudy tonight and windy, a low of 23. Tomorrow it'll be cloudy with a risk of a thunderstorm in the morning and a high of 26. Then showers on Tuesday, a high of 28. Current weather conditions can be found anytime on the Jani King weather page on your CHVN radio app. I'm Judy Peters.
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0: We've got the biggest classic Christian hits for 2 hours every weekend, so go ahead, hit me. What do you got?
1: Hey, it's Courtney Poe from Branson, Missouri. Friends by Michael W. Smith, please. Thanks. Christian.

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Christian Music Rewind. That's Avalon with Always Have, Always Will. As the classics live on this week, I'm Shawn Michaels. And you know, when you think of the term modern worship, you probably think of songs by Chris Tomlin or Matt Redman, Tim Hughes. But modern worship's roots go back farther than the last decade, even. One of the earliest examples was from a church at the heart of the Jesus music hippie scene, Calvary Chapel of Costa Mesa, California. Now, that church would be responsible for creating the original Maranatha Praise album in 1974. It's what many consider the first modern worship album, a project that contained what would be commonly called choruses for years to come, and which would soon sweep the country and be sung for decades. Songs like Seek Ye First and Father, I Adore You.

Well, over the years, 19 other Maranatha Praise albums would follow, containing more praise hits like Open My Eyes, As the Deer, and Lord, I Lift Your Name on High. But Maranatha wasn't the only company taking worship in a new direction. Other pioneers in modern worship included Vineyard, which also began out of local churches in the early 80s, and the Integrity Hosanna series, which brought to light artists such as Don Moen, Ron Canole, and Darlene Check. Speaking of Darlene Check, her affiliation with the Hillsong Church in Australia was proof that the 1990s modern worship was now international. And in 1996, Hillsong released one of the best-selling worship albums of all time with Shout to the Lord. It featured the song of the same title that has been covered over 20 times and has been sung for the President of the United States and the Pope.

Meanwhile, all around the world, churches were giving birth to their own unique style of modern worship during the 90s. One of the most successful was a band from Littlehampton, England, called The Cutting Edge. This little church band would continue to grow bigger by the day and eventually started to release cassette tapes, which contained songs such as Did You Feel the Mountains Tremble and I Could Sing of Your Love Forever. Well, the band would eventually leave the church venue and start playing an innovative form of rock-based worship in big city arenas under a new name, Delirious. Around the same time as Delirious was getting started, another modern worship revolution was taking place in Texas. Started by Louis Giglio and Jeff Lewis in 1997, the Passion Conferences became known for their one-day gatherings each year. And eventually, the conferences grew so popular, they began touring internationally. Well, over the years, Passion has given us some of the most well-known modern worship artists we know today, including Chris Tomlin, David Crowder, Charlie Hall, Tim Hughes, and many more. Passion also helped popularize the career of British artist Matt Redman, author of some of the most well-known modern worship songs of all time, including The Heart of Worship. Well, from 1999, here's that song that sums up what worship should be, regardless of style or decade. It's The Heart of Worship on Christian Music Rewind. Well,

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19: Render a heat warning. Partly cloudy tonight and windy, a low of 23. Tomorrow it'll be cloudy with a risk of a thunderstorm in the morning and a high of 26. Then showers on Tuesday, a high of 28. Current weather conditions can be found anytime on the Jenny King weather page on your CHVN radio app. I'm Judy Peters.
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21: 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And while the peer-to-peer file-sharing website Napster was still first launching, these were the three biggest hits on the Christian charts, starting with the folky alternative band Cademan's Call. Here at number 3 in 1999, it's There You Go on Christian Music Rewind's Retro Top 3 Countdown.

0: Stephen Curtis Chapman giving us a taste of his long-awaited new album, Speechless, this week in 1999. That title track sits at number 2 on our Christian Music Rewind Retro Top 3 Countdown. But hey, at number 1, it's an unexpected chart topper from what was then known as modern rock band Plum. Now here's Tiffany Arbuckle Lee getting inside the music on God-Shaped Hole.
1: As most people know, my music is more music, and I'm a Christian, but the music isn't Christianese, and that I don't use God's name in songwriting a terrible lot. For one reason alone is that I think putting it in a song intentionally to sell records and leaving it out intentionally to sell records are both equally wrong, and I don't market Jesus Christ. That's disgusting to me. And so I didn't intentionally leave his name out. I was just writing songs that just happened to not have the name Lord or Savior or God or Jesus in them. And the label at the time, it said, you know, we're going to have to shelf this until we have a song on the record that has God's name in it, because we've gotten a lot of heat for your previous record not really having that in it. And so that didn't sit well with me, because I didn't really feel comfortable putting a song on the record with God's name in it just for the sake of having his name in it in order for the record to sell better. It was kind of uncomfortable for me. And Wayne Kirkpatrick actually wrote the lyrics of God-Shaped Hole inspired out of a conversation C.S. Lewis had with someone about basically a vacuum within all of us that we try to fill with everything but God, and God is the only thing that will satisfy. And theologically, it's a very well-written song. It's a beautiful story. And anyways, the label loved it, and he pitched it. And they said, here, you're going to record this. They said, but you need to change some of the music so that it, you know, melodically is more catchy. And so Wayne Kirkpatrick wrote most of that song, and I just made some changes, and they put it on the album, and suddenly that became, ironically, the number one song.
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0: This is Christian Music Rewind, playing the biggest hits in classic Christian music. You know, 1986 was a year of regrouping of sorts for Petra. At the peak of their success, frontman Greg X. Volz left the band, and the future was uncertain whether Petra would even continue. But over time, new lead singer John Schlitt would make people forget there was ever a Petra before him. Here's John taking a look back at the mid-80s transition of Petra.
1: Well, for me, it was, fresh and new. For the guys, they probably weren't looking forward to it because they had a pretty exciting thing going on with Greg. But when Greg left and they decided they wanted to go for a heavier rock feel, when they found me, they said, "Oh, this guy could do it." And then they found John and Dino as far as producers, and I think that was straight from God. I think the combination of John and Dino working with me and my vocals and with the guys and their sounds was exactly what I think Petra was looking for at the time.
0: From the very first Petra album featuring John Schlitt on vocals, Back to the Street, it's a mega radio hit called Thankful Hearts, a classic that lives on here at Christian Music Rewind.

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2: 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Thanks, man.

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But right now, it's an 80s classic from David Meese with You Can Go on Christian Music Rewind.

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15: We're under a heat warning. Partly cloudy tonight and windy, a low of 23. Tomorrow it'll be cloudy with a risk of a thunderstorm in the morning and a high of 26. Then showers on Tuesday, a high of 28. Current weather conditions can be found anytime on the Jenny King weather page on your CHVN radio app. I'm Judy Peters.
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And Debbie Smith from North Bend, Oregon, texted us to hear A Friend Like You from Jeff Moore in the Distance. 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
10: We're under a heat warning. Partly cloudy tonight and windy, a low of 23. Tomorrow it'll be cloudy with a risk of a thunderstorm in the morning and a high of 26. Then showers on Tuesday, a high of 28. Current weather conditions can be found anytime on the Jenny King weather page on your CHVN radio app. I'm Judy Peters.
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0: 1992 was a breakthrough year for Newsboys. After 3 mostly unsuccessful albums, the band was looking for something different on their 4th project, Not Ashamed. And when you're looking for something different, there's no better person to turn to than Steve Taylor. Here's Steve's take on how the song and album Not Ashamed came to be.
11: One of the executives at Star Song Records, who was a friend, said, I'm working with this Australian band, and they're very enthusiastic, but they just need some help, particularly in lyrics. And so he sent me a song called Not Ashamed, and I liked the song a lot. And when it came to the chorus, even though I agreed with them that they really need help with lyrics, the chorus was, I'm not ashamed to speak the name of Jesus Christ. And it hit me at a really good time, and it was just so refreshing to hear this song with this message right up in front, clear, I'm not ashamed to speak the name of Jesus Christ. And so I was intrigued and met with the band and ended up getting along with Peter and the other guys really well. and came up with an idea of, hey, why don't you let me produce this song as well as write the lyrics for you, and then let's show it to the label and see what they think. And the label liked it and gave us the go-ahead to make the whole record. And so that was where the Newsboys connection started.
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0: It's as Canadian as the Rockies, eating beaver tails and street hockey. 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
10: Render a heat warning. Partly cloudy tonight and windy, a low of 23. Tomorrow it'll be cloudy with a risk of a thunderstorm in the morning and a high of 26. Then showers on Tuesday, a high of 28. Current weather conditions can be found anytime on the Jani King weather page on your CHBN radio app. I'm Judy Peters.
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10: We're under a heat warning. Partly cloudy tonight and windy, a low of 23. Tomorrow it'll be cloudy with a risk of a thunderstorm in the morning and a high of 26. Then showers on Tuesday, a high of 28. Current weather conditions can be found anytime on the Jenny King weather page on your CHBN radio app. I'm Judy Peters.
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11: Good afternoon. I'm Faith Adeyemi, and I am right here at Calvary Temple for the last season. I'm so pleased to be joined today by one of the others. Hi.
12: I'm doing very well tonight. How are you?
11: I'm excited. Of course, and is this your first Red Week break?
12: It is not. It is my fourth time coming back.
11: So you've been here many times, you didn't know what to expect, but since tonight is the last season, or the last session of the season, what are you most looking forward to tonight, would you say?
12: Yeah, I've always been into the music, and I'm so grateful that the Holy Spirit just connects all of us together, and that we're able to meditate on the lyrics and see how we're supposed to grow in our lives. So I'm excited for that to happen again. It's just great that I get to fill this whole entire Sunday with meditating in God's presence and just receiving the Holy Spirit. The person who always leads the mini devotional or like the mini session, it always speaks to me. So I'm excited to see how it will do so tonight.
11: And if you could tell anyone listening right now one thing, it could be about Bread Week, it could just be like what you have on your heart.
12: I would say if, you know, you're always looking for community, you're looking for other believers who have that same passion as you, come to Bread We Break in the next season. And to quote VeggieTales, remember that God made you special and he loves you very much.
11: Thank you so much for speaking to me, Amy. I'm going to be here until around 8 p.m. So if you're hearing this right now, there's still time for you to come on down to Calvary Temple for Bread We Break. It's a young adult worship night, but

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